0: Eleanor?
1: Hello, Sydney.
0: I like your costume, Vincent.
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0: 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'Cause I...
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0: thinks this might be helpful. You know, back when he was evaluated, Charlie was evaluated in July, the heart valve was causing the primary problem.
1: I know, that's why I don't understand this.
0: Well, one of the things that says to me is...

0: It was a little, I don't know how you put up.
1: Lots of trauma. Lots of
0: very
1: trauma.
0: Insecure.
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0: just a letter on a silent night. 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

0: Get behind the big shed! Can you hover the fucking... Stand still, Roger!
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2: Ladies and gentlemen, good morning. What a beautiful day to be alive. You know we only bring you the greatest and the smoothest. And today, a great number by Diego Torres.
1: 97.3.
2: Ladies and gentlemen, good morning. What a beautiful day to be alive. You know we only bring you the greatest and the smoothest.

0: Hey, what's up?
1: Hi. I'm Sierra. How are you?
0: Brown, nice to meet you.
2: Hey, boy!
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1: 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If you know what's good for you. I'm not gonna ask you twice.
2: Baby.
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1: I wanna know what you're thinking. There are some things you can't hide. I wanna know

0: 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Lord have mercy, everybody's here. Hey, what's going on, man?
1: Yeah, she's at home.
0: Yeah, she's at home.

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1: I'm more in love with her now than I was when I first married her.
2: 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I think that's awesome.
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1: Ladies and gentlemen, good morning. 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And today, a great number by...